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1: I love you, Ray.
0: 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My name is Iku. I live in jungle. Corona heavy come to Nepal. That's why. I'm going to Australia, you know. Thank you, Pitang.
2: 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Itta, Iku, Khair, jungle, my boss, me.
3: Iku, Iku.
4: English, my boss, Marty. Not so late, Ray.
0: Yes. Iku. Nani takata, ni tani takana.
2: Yo, Danush Chankar.
4: Hi, hi.
2: 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Maile Australia la.